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But it wasn't. It was different in many ways, and so were those who did the fighting. In World War II, the average age of the combat soldier was 26.

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3: Well, that was now the funny afternoon in the wunderschöne, the pretty Kläranlage of Wummelsdorf. I've been told to you say you all nochmal hello. Warum hello from the pretty girls of the Kackhaufen Ballett. What? Yes, what? Yeah, the Christstollen. What that is? Yes. Christstollen. Christstollen. Mein of the Christ. Jesus cake with rosins in it and marzipan in the middle. Marzipan. And. Yes, if you look to the right-hand side now, you can see a man popping a Rottweiler. And if you look even righter, you can see the nice committee of the Bürger of Wummelsdorf, who are schmücking, making pretty, make-upping the traditional Christmas Kackhaufen of the city. It is sponsored from our Kläranlage. Enormously bigly shit mountain with bunte Weihnachtslichter with colorful pracht of Christmas lights. What that is for? Well, for the Vorweihnachtsstimmung. Yes, the Stimmung of the Vorweihnacht. The pre-Heiligabend Stimmung. Voicing. Eine Stadt von einem Tannenbaum. In city of a tent tree. 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Ich hab ja keinen Bock mehr, ne? No more Bock, no man sheep anymore, ne? Ja.

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1: Alphonse Darra, Fremdenführer.
2: So, jetzt war es also der Coffeeshop, der Chivo-Stube. And I hope you all liked it there. You are all noch richtig aufgekratzt, ne? Abscratched, yeah. Happily because of all the Schnäppchen. Snappy, yes. Yes, very cheap, the old CDs. That is richtig, yeah. Yes, no, normally the people of Wummelsdorf sleep in front of the Chibo door. It's a Schnäppchen like that. What? No, the Rolling Stones are not Japanese. No, I think not, no. What? Yes, my dear. Yeah, if you want, we can go there normal and make a photo of you and the coffee first machine. Yes, we will see, yes, okay. So, well, these days also, the friendly people of Wummelsdorf go to the coffee shop quite a lot and buy a Schnäppchen. And then they give them away and get another Schnäppchen from the other one. Yeah. What? No, you cannot verschenk your wife. No, really. Yeah, was soll man damit? Yeah, of course it's a hässlich. Even, ne? Nein. Well, the story of Christmas is übrigens that many years ago a woman and a man on the road waren, ne? Right? No, not in a bus like this. On an easel. Easel. An easel, yes. Wahrscheinlich ein scheiß Reiseservice, yeah. Probable ist das, ja. Gut, she was a little schwanger at that time and then she musste niederkommen. Yeah, come down, yes. And the hotels were all besetzt. Und so kriegten sie kein Zimmer mehr, ne? Was? No, you have a Zimmer. Yes, like, keine Panik. That is nur a story. You have a Zimmer, ja. Yeah. Was? Ja, yeah, you can make a photo of the Zimmer, ja. Yeah. No, not with the Esel drin. No, you must take your wife, ja. Yeah. Well, and so the pregnant woman, was? No, she is not in your Zimmer. Yes, no, nein, no, it's only a story. Ja, yeah. No, of course she will not gebären in the Frühstücksraum, eh? Nein, no, keine Fotos davon. No. Meine Gott, sind die bescheuert alle hier.

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1: Well now, we call this the act of mating. 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

And I touched your face, narcotic mindful haze, Mary Jane. 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